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8: Tonight, partly cloudy, then areas of frost with a low in the mid-30s. Tomorrow, areas of frost, then sunny with a high in the upper 60s. Currently, it's 57 in Pittsburgh.
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16: Tonight, partly cloudy, then areas of frost with a low in the upper 30s. Tomorrow, areas of frost, then sunny with a high in the upper 60s. Currently, it's 50 in Pittsburgh.
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0: 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We overheard Bob the other day trying to ask Jeeves while updating his MySpace page.
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15: Tonight, partly cloudy, then areas of frost with a low in the upper 30s. Tomorrow, areas of frost, then sunny with a high in the upper 60s. Currently, it's 52 in Pittsburgh.
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7: Today, mostly sunny with a high in the low 90s. Tonight, partly cloudy, then areas of frost with a low in the upper 30s. Tomorrow, areas of frost, then sunny with a high in the upper 60s. Currently, it's 48 in Pittsburgh.
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1: Celebrating 250 years of Pittsburgh and Pennsylvania pride. Born in Pennsylvania, James Buchanan remains the only U.S. president from the state. Serving just before the Civil War, Buchanan faced a deeply divided nation. His presidency is often debated by historians, but his long career in public service, from congressman to diplomat, reflects Pennsylvania's early influence on national leadership. His legacy is a reminder of the challenges leaders face during times of national crisis.
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6: Today, areas of frost, then sunny, with a high in the upper 60s. Tonight, mostly cloudy, then a chance of rain showers, with a low in the mid-50s. Tomorrow, showers and thunderstorms, with a high in the upper 60s. Currently, it's 48 in Pittsburgh.
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4: Today, areas of frost, then sunny with a high in the upper 60s. Tonight, mostly cloudy, then a chance of rain showers with a low in the mid-50s. Tomorrow, a slight chance of showers and thunderstorms, then showers and thunderstorms with a high in the upper 60s. Currently 46 in Pittsburgh.
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5: Today, areas of frost, then sunny with a high in the low 70s. Tonight, mostly cloudy, then chance of rain showers, a low in the mid-50s. Tomorrow, slight chance of showers and thunderstorms, then showers and thunderstorms, and a high in the upper 60s. Currently, 46 in Pittsburgh.
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0: Remember when the hottest clubs in the Strip were Metropole, Rosebud, and Donzie's? Bob also liked Whiskey Dick's, where the drinks were stiff and the stupid human tricks were a must-see.
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4: Today, areas of frost, then sunny with a high in the low 70s. Tonight, mostly cloudy, then a chance of rain showers with a low in the mid-50s. Tomorrow, a slight chance of showers and thunderstorms, then showers and thunderstorms with a high in the upper 60s. Currently, 45 in Pittsburgh.
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0: February 1st, 1987, Southside Johnny and the Asbury Jukes and Joe Grischecki play their final show at the Holiday House in Monroeville, another legendary concert facility that's now a distant memory. 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
19: Today, areas of frost, then sunny with a high in the low 70s. Tonight, mostly cloudy, then a chance of rain showers with a low in the mid-50s. Tomorrow, a slight chance of showers and thunderstorms, then showers and thunderstorms with a high in the upper 60s. Currently, 43 in Pittsburgh.
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0: Fans are concerned about actress Olivia Wilde after her recent red carpet appearance. Don't judge. Have you seen Bob before his first cup of coffee in the morning?
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on 96.9. It is Sean for Steve. Thank you so much for starting your day with us. You know, we appreciate you for doing that. And we promise we got the most music and the most variety to get you moving this morning. And your shot to win money. A couple of chances today to take the money and run and win $1,000. We'll tell you when, right after England Tan and John Forcoli.

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13: Today, areas of frost, then sunny, a high in the low 70s. Tonight, mostly cloudy, then chance of rain showers with a low in the mid-50s. Tomorrow, slight chance of showers and thunderstorms, then showers and thunderstorms with a high in the upper 60s. Currently 43 in Pittsburgh.
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0: Bob spent that break making a sandwich and singing the Hyde Park in Aha's Take on Me. One of those went well. Back to the music.

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The Rascals are bringing their 60th anniversary tour to Carnegie Homesteads Music Hall on June 13th. 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
18: Today, areas of frost, then sunny with a high in the low 70s. Tonight, mostly cloudy, then a chance of rain showers with a low in the mid-50s. Tomorrow, a slight chance of showers and thunderstorms, then showers and thunderstorms with a high in the upper 60s. Currently, 43 in Pittsburgh.
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You are waking up with Bob on 96.9. Hey, it's Sean. Well, after going 3-3 on their latest road trip, the Pirates are back home tonight. At the first of three against the Colorado Rockies. And it'll be a pup night at the ballpark as well.

0: legendary Rock and Roll Hall of Famers, the Rascals brings their 60th anniversary tour to Carnegie at Homestead Music Hall, Saturday, June 13th. 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
15: Today, areas of frost, then sunny with a high in the low 70s. Tonight, mostly cloudy, then a chance of rain showers with a low in the mid 50s. Tomorrow, a slight chance of showers and thunderstorms, then showers and thunderstorms with a high in the upper 60s. Currently, 43 degrees in Pittsburgh.
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0: Bob didn't last long as a Pittsburgh tour guide. 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

So Alex Van Halen turned 73 last Friday. It's 96.9 Pop FM. Sammy Hagar acknowledged that on X. Posted a video from 1995 with all the guys in Van Halen taking a bow at the end of a show. And he wrote, "Alex, I know those wonderful, magical times have passed and will never happen again, but I want to wish you all the peace, love, and happiness in the world, as well as a happy birthday." Alex hasn't had much to do with Sammy in recent years, which is sad. I mean, they're both getting up there in age, and all the money in the world they'll ever need. Just work things out already. Life is way too short.

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12: Today, areas of frost, then sunny, with a high in the low 70s. Tonight, mostly cloudy, then chance of rain showers, with a low in the mid-50s. Tomorrow, slight chance of showers and thunderstorms, then showers and thunderstorms, with a high in the upper 60s. Currently, 41 in Pittsburgh.
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14: Bob doesn't take his time starting things. He likes to jump right in, like he's going to do with the music. Now,

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Liam, Noah, and Oliver were the top three for boys. And for the girls, it was Olivia, Charlotte, and Emma. And after that, a lot of Ias made the list, like Amelia. So.

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1: 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Demand the yellow van. Inbound Parkway West is backing at Carnegie. On the inbound Parkway East, that is slow from Churchill. Inbound Parkway North is congested around Camp Horn Road. And on inbound 28, that is slow from the Highland Park Bridge. When disaster strikes, call ServiceMaster of Greater Pittsburgh and demand the yellow van. 412-RECOVER.
2: Warmer weather in Pittsburgh means storm season is here. High winds, heavy rain, and unexpected damage. 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
18: Today, areas of frost, then sunny with a high in the low 70s. Tonight, mostly cloudy, then a chance of rain showers with a low in the mid-50s. Tomorrow, a slight chance of showers and thunderstorms, then showers and thunderstorms with a high in the upper 60s. Currently, it's 43 in Pittsburgh.
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Couple of takeaways for me. Carrie Underwood could easily front Motley Crue, I think, at this point. And Clay Aiken, what was up with those pants? Did he promise someone he would wear them on national TV? Because that was like the 2026 equivalent of the puffy shirt from Seinfeld.

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The Take the Money and Run Cash Contest is underway. 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
19: Today, patchy frost, then sunny with a high in the low 70s. Tonight, mostly cloudy, then a chance of rain showers with a low in the mid-50s. Tomorrow, a slight chance of showers and thunderstorms, then showers and thunderstorms with a high in the upper 60s. Currently, it's 52 in Pittsburgh.
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Social Security Administration has released the most popular baby names from last year. Do you know what those were? For girls, Olivia was the number one baby name, and Liam was the most popular baby name for boys in 2025. So there you go. We'll see what happens this year. I feel like we're going to see some Jennings and some Dunkers popping up in the next few

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15: Today, sunny with a high in the low 70s. Tonight, mostly cloudy, then a chance of rain showers with a low in the mid-50s. Tomorrow, slight chance of showers and thunderstorms, then showers and thunderstorms with a high in the upper 60s. Currently, it's 57 in Pittsburgh.
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You know, today is the deadline to do that. 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

0: we talked Bob out of making a scented candle that smells like a Pittsburgh tailgate party. It sounded like a great idea at first. But then again.
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couldn't dance. 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

Well, it was a big milestone this week with 96.9 Bob FM. You know, just a little while back, Bryan Adams entered YouTube's Billion Views Club with the song Please Forgive Me. And now this one just got him into the same space for a second time with its music video passing a billion views just a few days ago. It's Everything I Do, I Do It For You.

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Your next shot at that is going to happen right around 2:10 this afternoon on Bob FM. 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
16: Today, patchy frost, then sunny, with a high in the low 70s. Tonight, mostly cloudy, then a chance of rain showers, with a low in the mid-50s. Tomorrow, a slight chance of showers and thunderstorms, then showers and thunderstorms, with a high in the upper 60s. Currently, it's 59 in Pittsburgh. 90-

All right, the Pirates have returned back to the comforts of home. They're going to be there through the weekend with 96.9 Bob FM, and that begins with the Colorado Rockies in town first. 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

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Happy birthday to Steve Winwood. He also shares birthday with pro skateboarder Tony Hawk. He's 58 today. Actor Emilio Estevez is 64. And actress Kim Fields, Tootie from The Facts of Life, she turns 57 today.

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0: Today, patchy frost, then sunny with a high in the low 70s. Tonight, mostly cloudy, then a chance of rain showers with a low in the mid-50s. Tomorrow, a slight chance of showers and thunderstorms, then showers and thunderstorms with a high in the upper 60s. Currently, it's 61 in Pittsburgh.
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All right, look, I know that we are still pretty early into this whole spring thing with 96.9 Bob FM, but I just can't help that internal clock from ticking away on the countdown to summer as we sit about 5.5 weeks away from the arrival of the summer solstice now. I'm ready for it. I need it. I'm playing songs about it.

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14: Today, sunny with a high in the low 70s. Tonight, mostly cloudy, then a chance of rain showers and a low in the mid-50s. Tomorrow, showers and thunderstorms with a high in the upper 60s. Currently, 64 in Pittsburgh.
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2: 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Now, the song Alive and Kicking by the band Simple Minds from their 1985 album, Once Upon a Time. The band was coming off success with their 1984 album, Sparkle in the Rain, which was a breakthrough album for them, getting them 3 top 10 hits in the UK. Lead singer Jim Kerr, who married the Pretenders' Chrissy Hynde in 1984, wrote the lyrics for the song. It was summertime, and they were in Manhattan, New York, and there was a vibe that the band was on the verge of something good. And according to Kerr, all the positivity and feeling of hope helped them form the lyrics. The song peaked at number 3 on the U.S. charts.

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19: Today, sunny with a high in the low 70s. Tonight, mostly cloudy, then a chance of rain showers with a low in the mid-50s. Tomorrow, showers and thunderstorms with a high in the upper 60s. Currently, it's 64 in Pittsburgh.
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1: They say the holy water's watered down, and this town's lost its faith. 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
14: Tonight, mostly cloudy, then a chance of rain showers with a low in the mid-50s. Tomorrow, showers and thunderstorms with a high in the upper 60s. Currently, it's 66 in Pittsburgh.
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0: Millionaire's Row was the nickname for the streets where the wealthy industrialists live, like Andrew Carnegie, Henry Clay Frick, and Andrew Mellon. 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
1: 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The man in the yellow van. While crews are on the scene of an accident at Marshall Avenue, there might be some delays there. Expect some delays between the Boulevard of the Allies and Grant Street. And traffic is backed up at Allegheny Avenue. Approach that area with care and watch for delays between the Fort Pitt Tunnel and the Banksville Road exit. 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
21: Tonight, mostly cloudy with a chance of rain showers with a low in the mid-50s. Tomorrow, showers and thunderstorms with a high in the upper 60s. Currently, it's 66 in Pittsburgh.
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24: Tonight, mostly cloudy, then a chance of rain showers with a low in the mid-50s. Tomorrow, showers and thunderstorms with a high in the upper 60s. Currently, it's 68 in Pittsburgh.
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15: Tonight, mostly cloudy, then a chance of rain showers with a low in the mid-50s. Tomorrow, showers and thunderstorms with a high in the upper 60s. Currently, it's 66 in Pittsburgh.
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